0: Whoa.
1: And then you can see what this beauty looks like.
2: And where do you find you on Instagram?
0: I know he's super hot on the outside, but his insides, I can only imagine. Let's learn a little bit more about your brain. Tell us who you are other than super hot.
3: So I do festival production all around the Bay Area. I've worked for multiple big festivals in St. Petersburg.
0: Can we go ahead and name drop a couple?
3: Well, we've got Gasparilla Music Festival coming up in Tampa, April 10th through 12th. We've got a lot of cool bands like
0: can we say
3: Mount
0: Soda?
3: Joy? No, they're not on that one.
0: Anyways, I love them.
3: Yeah,
0: I run into them sometimes.
3: Yeah, those are my homies.
0: They are freaking homies. Mm-hmm. And I know they got like families and everything. I think the last time we seen the front head guy with the blonde dreadlocks.
3: Yeah, Trevor.
0: Trevor. Yeah.
3: He likes to hang out and kick it over at the neighborhood bar.
0: Heck,
3: you know what
0: yeah.
3: I mean?
0: Well, he's showing off kids a picture of his kids and stuff. Mm. Like he got a gift. As I said, girls got blessings, or girls are gifts, boys are blessings. He was showing off his kid, so it's great. Anyway, so yeah. I always get so personal. Yeah. You are an actual rock star. You do you actually have background everything to all the coolest things around the Bay. Being, you said the Gasparilla thing coming up, but you also do the Reggae Fest.
3: Yeah, I worked for Reggae Rise Up for 10 years, and I also do videography for the NFL, the NCAA.
0: Oh, I just do some videography for the NFL. What does that stand for?
3: It's a National Football League.
0: Oh, so kind of a big deal.
3: I mean, it's hard work. If you love what you do, you never work a day in your life.
0: Excellent.
3: Yeah. And you got to figure out a way to turn your hobbies into your career.
0: I know. Like, charge a fee.
2: I didn't know Addison was actually really awesome. I have so many questions.
0: I know, he's actually exceptionally awesome.
2: I ask one question?
0: You can do whatever you want, Liz.
2: Okay, Addison.
3: Yes.
2: Have you met Taylor Swift, or do you have plans to ever?
0: Let's get to the meat.
3: Ooh, yes. No, I do not know her, but yes, I would like to meet her.
2: Good. Are you going to?
3: If I can work for her, absolutely.
2: But don't you? I'm sorry. What's your job again, though? Like, don't you host?
3: I've worked some big shows that where they would bring me on as like a stage production and stuff like that. Awesome. And hopefully the stars will align that, you know.
2: And then you get to meet Taylor.
3: Bucks. Mm-hmm. Oh yeah.
0: You know, Joe Rieger over here with One Unit, he's the one that I put on those King of the Ring things, which actually he sponsors the show. So shout out, and actually you two are sponsoring the show. So thank you to Addison. Holla.
3: Oh yeah.
0: Where can we find you on Instagram? ADD. Not just because he looks like Heath Ledger and Keanu Reeves and who's the other guy? Anyways, if they all had a baby, like not Brokeback Mountain baby. You know, yeah.
2: No.
0: It would be this handsome specimen.
2: And he's smart.
0: Yeah, he's smart too. Anyways.
2: He's going to meet Taylor Swift in like 14 minutes.
0: He's very talented. He got great personality. He seems very truthful.
2: Anyway, where do we find
0: him? He's had my back, yeah. But anyways, he's super hot. So
3: you can actually find me on Instagram. ADD is on. Simple. Look up Addison Tab. Boom. You'll find me everywhere. It's the same. If you got business opportunities, hit me up. AddisonTab@gmail.
0: Heck yeah. And shout out, like for real, St. Pete. This is the Tampa Bay area. You know what I mean?
2: So it's literally just Addison?
3: Yeah.
0: ADD is
2: ISON.
3: Yeah.
2: That's it? That's your Instagram?
3: That's my name. It's ADD.
2: You're old.
3: Is on.
2: You got one. Oh, it's is on. Yeah. So Addison is on.
0: He's old.
2: Okay. I thought it was just Addison. I'm like, I thought I was the oldest one in the room.
0: All right. So Addison, no. You're
2: so
0: the
2: Addison
0: Addison's
2: is
0: the
2: on.
0: Youngest in the room.
2: I'm the oldest.
0: I mean, I keep the pain on the inside, you know, but I look quite thankful and I'm happy. All right, so anyways, Addison, tell us something that's going on with the Gasparilla thing before we move on to our Champagne segment, in which we'll really get to know more about you and our listeners.
3: So Gasparilla Music Festival is coming up in Tampa at Meridian Fields in downtown Tampa. We've got Mount Joy. We have Two Friends, High Wolf, Government Mule, it's a very eclectic mix of music.
0: Is that though? Is it like a festival?
3: Mm-hmm. We're gonna have
0: where's the festival?
3: Five stages in Tampa at Meridian Fields, which is right outside of the cruise terminal over in Tampa.
0: Okay.
3: So it's that channel side area.
0: Oh my goodness! Nice, I told you he does some big stuff.
3: Mm-hmm.
4: Yeah, cool.
3: We used to have it at Julian B. Lane and Curtis Hickson, but we got screwed by weather.
0: Meh. That's history.
3: Yeah.
0: Move forward now.

0: we took 2 years off. We're coming back strong this year. So hopefully the weather cooperates.
1: So Addison's quite local to the Tampa Bay area. And I want to also mention that he's actually a friend of mine. He's actually even supported my comedy career. And speaking with Addison, he is quite a unique human being. Like, his conversations are quite different than mine. Like, mine's end up being like, oh yeah, and then I got kicked out of this bar. I'm sorry on that one. Oh my goodness. It's a true story, like stories. And his are completely different. His are like, yeah, so different country and
2: we're under fire
0: drinking the bathroom.
1: I can mention that you were in the army, correct?
0: Yeah, I was in the army for 8 years.
1: Army for real, for real,
0: for real, for real, from 2006 to 2013.
3: Thank you for your service.
0: No, don't mention it.
1: Say thank you for your service.
3: If you don't mind me asking, my dad was too. Where did you serve?
0: I was stationed out of Fort Polk, Louisiana. And then I was deployed to Baghdad, Iraq for 15 months and then Afghanistan for a year.
1: Wow. I told you, for real, for real. And like, when you have normal conversations with people.
3: Thank you for your service. For real. That's beautiful.
1: Absolutely.
3: Addison's kind of a gift to God. I really.
1: And a blessing. He's a blessing.
3: At first, I didn't like him. I'm like, who are you? Why are you with my friend?
1: I know.
3: And I'm on air, and I'm like, shoot, this guy's actually really good.
1: He's really
3: cool. My dad was
1: cool.
3: In the Navy, and he built bombs on submarines in Vietnam. He retired.
1: It's kind of
0: one job I wouldn't want. I'm sorry.
3: Oh, my dad's a genius. He can. I know. Yeah, he built bombs.
1: After some of the conversations I've had with Addison, like his relationship to normal human being stories, I'm like, literally, this is a brain Joe joyride. He's just like, yeah, in a tank.
3: But that is normal.
1: Blows my mind.
3: I love Addison right now.
1: It's so great seeing totally different conversations. Like, literally, like.
3: And he likes Taylor Swift.
1: And, oh, yeah. Oh yeah, oh yeah, and you're very talented, and we get to meet you and know you, and you come through and you show up.
0: Yeah,
1: show up. And so we're gonna continue this joyride. Oh my goodness, sorry, listeners. We thank you for joining us on this joyride. It's 6:25. We might have a few more hitchhikers on the way. Do y'all want to do any shout-outs before we move on with our Share If You Dare segment, where I ask more intimate, personal questions?
3: I do.
1: Oh, yeah? What's a shout-out, Liz? Who's one of your shout-outs, Liz?
3: Tyair.
1: Hi, Tyair.
3: Hi, Tyair. Can I say two more?
1: Oh, you can do whatever you want.
3: Ethan and Elijah.
1: Ethan and Elijah.
3: My baby boys.
1: Yeah, the one that just called
3: in. And Evan.
1: He called in and said that he was hungry. Like, his mom's all of a sudden not going to feed him.
3: Do you know how much food I have at my house?
1: You're like, you know what? How old are your boys? They're in their teens.
3: 13 and 16.
1: You're like, you know, Elijah, I'm going to wait till you're 16 in a few months. Then I'm just going to stop feeding you.
3: No, I can't say it on air. But you know what I want? I want to just
1: know. It's all right. I'm going to get to McDonald's.
3: Get a hotel for a few minutes.
1: McDonald's and Taco Bell. We already know. And some milk. Milk for the young one. See, I even
3: chocolate.
1: Know what your kid's like.
3: Anyway, I love my babies. They're angels. They're not spoiled at all.
1: Oh, yes, they are. And so
3: if they want McDonald's,
1: and you're spoiled as well.
3: Oh, no. Yeah.
1: With these blessings.
3: With those blessings. I really am. Anyway.
1: You really are.
3: That was my shout-out.
1: Joe Mama, do you want to do any shout-outs?
2: I'll shout my buddy out, Donnie. Donnie, the old school subs and seafood over there at 1700 4th Street South.
1: Donnie.
3: Send my kids food.
2: And also, I'm going to shout out my mom.
3: Joe the Mama.
2: Love you, Mom.
1: Our number one fan. I go to her house and I just like drink with her.
3: You
1: I'm
3: say
1: like,
3: knock, knock.
1: I do. Knock, knock.
3: When you like, before you get in the house, before you drink.
1: She's like, I'm like, who's there? It's really Joe's mama. She's a real
2: that
1: person.
2: That was so funny that day.
3: She's a real person. It never gets old.
1: It doesn't. It's a new joke. Addison, what about you?
0: I just want to shout out to my dog, Leonardo. Aww. If you're looking, you can see a picture of him.
1: Oh, Leonardo. Oh, he's fine. Aww,
3: what kind of dog is he?
0: He's a mini golden doodle. He's a good boy.
1: He's a good boy. He looks like a good boy.
3: That's what people say about my dog.
1: Yeah, but me, they call me a bad I'm on. See, I didn't say because I know producer Mike might not be paying attention. But y'all know what I am. I'm not a good girl. I'm a bad. Come on, Mike. Where are we at?
3: Can we talk about Eddie real quick?
1: Real quick. I want to do a shout out to.
3: That's it.
1: Good night, John Boy. You know, I realize I don't shout them out enough. Every time I walk around downtown, there's like a line around Goodnight John Boy because that is the disco spot. That is a hot spot. It is a great spot. And when I go, they just like let me in. Like, you know what's even better is they've never even kicked me out.
3: I was going to ask that.
1: They've never kicked me
2: out.
3: What? Wait, there's a place that you haven't been kicked out of?
1: Goodnight John Boy. They turn up, obviously, because I show up. And I leave gracefully, or I just like sleep under the bar somewhere now. But for real, shout out Goodnight John Boy. It is really one of the hottest disco spots for anybody in the Tampa Bay area. Goodnight John Boy in the Tampa Bay area. And really, if you see me walking around, you better come up to me because we're going to run straight through that door.
3: And they give you in the drinks. It's a little disco ball cup.
1: Disco ball.
3: And guess what else I got? From you left your t-shirt. John Boy.
1: I love my Goodnight John
3: Boy. Good boy, yeah.
1: I told you, Goodnight John Boy shirt
3: and you
1: over
3: know what?
1: Our house.
3: I said,
1: I left my shirt at your house.
3: Oh. And your dress. And
1: my
3: your...
1: goodness, I'm blushing.
3: But no, I was like, I'm not going to tell her because I really like this t-shirt.
1: Good.
3: Well, you took my t-shirt too, though, so I'm like, I'll hold it.
2: I hope
3: hostage.
2: She never knows.
0: Happens to chicks too.
1: All right, listeners, it's now about 6:30. We want to thank you for listening and joining us on the Brady Joy Joyride on 106.1 FM. Actually, I want to do one more quick shout out to Meat Sauce. He's actually just a personal friend. Don't ask. That's why he gave me an incognito name. I'm about those people that keep things secret.
2: Meat Sauce.
1: Meat Sauce.
2: Yeah, I know Meat Sauce.
1: Yes, you do. And he's actually a homie, and so shout out Meat Sauce. All right, so thank you for joining us on the Brandy Joy Joyride, 106.1 FM. Find us under socials, Brandy Joy Joyride, Brandy Joy Comedian, Brandy with an I. And now, all of y'all would like to know let's do the quickie with a Swiftie. A quickie with a Swiftie is exactly what it sounds like. But it's going to be super, super quick, you know. So, and we're on the radio, so it's going to be all
2: 30 audible. Seconds.
3: I'm injured. But I am Taylor Swift, and this
2: oh,
3: is...
2: Oh, no.
1: Tell me.
3: Why did the mics go off?
1: Oh, I'm sorry. I did that myself. Go on. Just tell us about T-Swizzy. Okay.
3: No, it's...
1: Taylor Swift.
3: Anyway.
1: Sorry, so...
3: Technical difficulties. Anyway, I'm Taylor Swift. She dropped her Elizabeth Taylor music video.
1: Uh-huh.
3: I am... As of right now, you can only watch it on Apple Music and Spotify if you have a subscription. But anyway, really exciting
1: news.
3: We
1: did actually watch it.
3: You can actually watch it. And then I don't have the date in front of me, but I think on YouTube
1: we watched it'll that be on released. Apple and
3: oh, Thursday. So what day is today? Thursday. So tonight oh it's yeah, and then oh, no, it won't be. Anyway, right now it's on Apple Music and Spotify. And uh-huh. I apologize for my funny talking. We're having some technical difficulties real quick. But that's great news. That's one of my favorite songs
1: as
3: from
1: as long as
3: Taylor.
1: Someone can hear us, that'd be great.
4: Can you hear?
1: I don't know. But it's okay. Moving forward. Just act like they can hear us. All right, perfect.
3: But anyway, yeah, Taylor Swift dropped her I'm Elizabeth Taylor music video. It's on Apple Music and Spotify as of right now. I'm not 100% sure when it goes on YouTube. I'm assuming by tomorrow. I haven't looked that up, but we did watch the music video in the parking lot here tonight.
1: And it was solid.
3: And it was. It was beautiful.
1: All right, well, let's go ahead and move on with our Share If You Dare segment of the show. Now, whether you're listening to the Brandy Joy Joyride on the radio or on Instagram Live, I want you to go ahead and with these questions, think to yourself, how would you answer? And share if you dare by calling into the studio at 727-441-3000. Now, moving on with our first question, everyone. And think, how would you answer? The first question is going to be, and how this is going to go is I'm going to ask a question and then we're going to go around the room, okay? First question is, what was the first CD you ever owned? What was the first CD you ever owned, purchased? Now, you don't got to like scrape your brain, but just think to the general first one. And mine would be the Jagged Little Pill. Alanis Morissette. Oh, yeah. Elias was saying, you know what's crazy about that album is like, see, when you had CDs, everybody, if you just kept them playing.
3: Use a cassette to record. There was that you could sell them to.
1: There was a secret, and there's a secret, what's it called? Secret song on that Jagged Little Pill CD. It was that, I don't know, but it's at the very end of the last track. Like, if you keep playing, it's like 2 minutes afterwards. And so there's a secret song at the end, so that was pretty cool.
3: I'm glad you said that, Brandy, because I initially was going to say Hanson, but as you were asking that question, I'll never forget my brother, my younger brother, Jonathan. He got the CD for Jagged Little Pill, and we were watching that, listening to that song, and we thought it was so bad. Like, Swallow It Down, What a Jagged Little Pill. And we're like, and it was so bad in the day. We're like,
1: have you ever tried to swallow a pill with, like, alcohol?
3: Never.
1: Yeah.
3: Like, ever.
1: I mean, I tried a few times. And it's just harder
3: than... 5 minutes ago.
1: 5 minutes ago. What was the first CD you purchased?
3: Again, I just remember being passionate about Hanson, but as you were asking
1: I'm sorry, but can you tell me? I can't think you why. Can you tell me?
3: There was Alanis Morissette.
1: You don't know how.
3: Iced tea. Mm-bop. Iced tea.
1: I was singing Hanson.
3: Mm-bop. Plant a seed, bend a flower, plant a rose. You can plant any one of those. Keep planting to find out which one grows. It's a secret no one knows. Uh-ohs, no one knows.
1: Uh-ohs,
3: ba-dee-bop. We're not singers. Doom-bop.

0: Can you tell me?
1: Is it gonna be a flower or a rose? We are right. Not singers. Thank you for not changing the channel during that.
2: What about you, Joe Rieger? Hey, honestly, listeners, what was the first CD that y'all even purchased? And so y'all know why we sing an mbop, and y'all know y'all ain't that mad.
1: And call us at 727-441-3000.
2: Joe Rieger.
1: Joe Mama.
3: Mortal Kombat.
2: Joe Mama.
3: Mortal Kombat soundtrack. Bam.
4: Yes.
3: Heck yeah, man.
2: All right. I feel like there's a wave of emotion across the bay when you said that. Like, I truly feel more people felt that than Alanis Morissette and Hanson together, which is a feat. I mean, finish her.
1: Finish Sonia him. Wins.
2: Sonia.
1: The kiss of death. I'm sorry. Joe Mama, tell us about this album.
2: All right, Addison, you want to go ahead? You want to go ahead and answer what's the... Can you hear?
5: Mine was actually Green Day's Dookie.
2: Green Day. Yeah. Oh, goodness.
5: And then also I bought Crazy Sexy Cool by TLC, which is classic.
1: Red light. Don't go chasing waterfalls.
2: Night. Baby, it's your... All right, what was your favorite?
1: Baby,
2: what's your favorite song on Crazy Sexy Cool?
5: It would definitely be Waterfalls.
2: Waterfalls.
1: I think she said go Jason Waterfall. I thought she was saying go Jason Waterfall, and then like 10 years later I realized it was don't go chasing waterfalls.
5: Jason Voorhees starts chasing her.
1: It like ruined my life. I'm like, I thought it was go Jason.
2: Are there any lyrics that y'all, this is just another random question because I could say whatever I want, do you have any lyrics that y'all completely had wrong? No, I can't think of anything right now.
1: Well, there's a new song that... Can I say it?
2: Maybe censor every word you say.
1: Okay, he might... Okay, no. Okay, there's Jews in Texas.
2: Oh, yeah. Jack.
1: What's her name?
2: Texas. Jack by myself. I drink Jack all by myself.
1: But there's Jews in Texas.
2: I drink Jack all by myself. All
1: right. And every time I hear that, I don't even know the real words.
2: Yeah,
1: but
2: so that's a strange one. You know, one I made it myself is... I can feel colors in the air tonight.
1: Oh no.
2: Isn't that good?
5: I Mike
2: can
5: Tyson.
2: Feel colors in the air tonight. I thought it was a pretty good play on words. All right, so let's go on to the next question on our Share If You Dare segment. Now, Liz.
1: Oh, it's my turn.
2: I know. You only had a week to wonder. She writes 20 questions down.
1: Wait, do I get two or one?
2: You get as many as you want. There's a theme. Okay. Liz gets everything she wants.
1: Okay, because I have one that's like short.
2: What's the question?
1: I'm allowed to say it on air.
2: We'll see.
1: The beep.
2: Do the beep. Do the beep, Mike.
1: If I'm not, Mike.
2: Mike, you know, we got Eminem here. You're going to have to. Good Lord, it won't.
1: You might have
2: must
1: to.
2: Be going off that water bottle.
1: Does your butt hurt?
2: Whoa, yeah.
3: Oh, man.
2: No. Nice. No, mine's just fine.
1: Oh, I was supposed to answer first.
2: Oh, yeah, my bad.
1: My upper... Did I have to delete that?
2: No, you're fine.
1: Okay, I didn't think so.
2: It's not a man.
1: Anyway,
2: why
1: I'll be
2: hard?
1: More vulgar next time. So a spider bit my thigh, and my butt hurts.
2: Goodness.
1: Leave that's a message and I have a second
2: call
1: question.
2: You back.
1: All right, here's my
2: well,
1: second
2: everyone
1: question.
2: Gets the answer.
1: Oh, yeah, we got a girl in the room. Joe Mama, does your butt hurt?
3: No.
1: Why not?
2: Addison, you good?
3: After my divorce, I got rid of my pain in the butt.
2: Oh, got him!
1: Oh, got him!
2: Listen, Joe Mom over here, he got two types of jokes. He got Joe jokes, and then he got Joe Kings. The Joe Kings are like the really good ones, like y'all just heard. And the Joe Mama ones are the ones that you'll probably hear throughout the show. Moving on. That was
1: Joe
2: awesome.
1: Kings. Joe Kings.
3: Joe Kings.
2: Get it.
1: Wait, okay, Addison.
2: Addison. No, he
1: does
2: said
1: your
2: no.
1: No, why not?
5: Because I know how to wipe.
2: Oh. Boudet. I mean, touche.
1: Got him.
2: Got him. Now, how about this? Let's go ahead and
1: wait.
2: Move on to the next. Yes.
1: Okay,
2: never mind. You said, wait, I'm waiting.
1: I thought I had two questions.
2: Oh, yeah, that was your second. What's your second question, Liz?
1: What's the best question you've ever been asked?
2: the last one.
0: I have to go first.
2: Okay, my bad.
0: The last one.
2: All right, we got a caller on hold.
0: Hi.
2: He's on the phone. Who are we picking up right now? Who's jaywalking? Who's hitchhiking?
4: Howdy!
2: Oh. Howdy, howdy, howdy. Seems like we're picking her up on a horse. Who's this?
4: Is this Brenda Joy?
2: Yes, it is.
0: Knock, knock.
2: Who's there, Liz?
4: Thank you. Hey, mama. I'm Joe's mama. How you guys doing there?
2: Much better now.
1: So much better now.
2: The show is actually getting like a drag. I'm like, do we have a flat tire or something?
1: There's no dragging.
2: Now that she called, it's a dragon. Drag on.
4: My dogs are so happy I'm calling
2: drag
4: in.
2: On. ADD is on. Hey, and so is Joe.
4: Put your little mouth there.
2: This is Joe Mama. I told
0: the
2: you.
0: The original.
4: Brandy.
3: My mom.
2: Oh my goodness.
0: She exists. There's a Joe Mama.
2: She's a real woman.
4: Brandy.
2: I love you. So, speaking of Joe Mama, so Joe's mama is a real person. And she wrote a book.
0: Is it called Joe Mama?
2: It's written by Joe Mama.
0: That's
2: Patricia Joles. She wrote a book. And it was They Called Me Ahab, correct?
4: He called me Ahab.
2: So I have the book actually on my dresser in my room. And then before I opened it, I realized I'm so obviously in love with you that I was a little shy to open up and read a book that you wrote of yourself. So I'm still, it's there, it's on my dresser, and it's a beautiful cover. I love it. I love the bridges in the back. It's beautiful. But I almost want to encourage someone else to read it first to let me know if it's okay. Like, I don't want to, did y'all ever see the movie The Cell?
3: Yeah, I love that movie.
5: Who is Jennifer Lopez?
2: So Patricia Joles is Joe's mama's real name. Write it down. I'm not going to say it twice. I'll say it one more time. Patricia Joles.
1: And I'll say it four times after.
2: Joe Mama. Joe Mama. Joe Mama. Joe
1: Patricia
2: Mama.
1: Who?
2: Joles.
1: Joe Mama.
2: We love you.
1: Joel's mama.
2: Hey, Joe's mama. We just did a Share If You Dare question. I'd love to ask it to you. What was the first album CD that you ever owned or purchased for yourself?
4: Wow. The Pretenders.
2: What was it?
4: The Pretenders.
2: The Pretenders? Oh, that's awesome. Don't they sing the Got Brass in Pocket? I'm going to use it. Feel it inside. I'm going to make you notice. Gonna use my eyes. Gonna use my legs.
1: Is that it?
2: Is that it? The Pretenders?
4: You're talking about years ago.
2: Pretenders, I think that was it. I'm mad at my trivia lately.
1: What's Joe Mama's favorite song from The Pretenders?
2: Her. What's your favorite song? Do you recall or do you just remember the album?
4: Just the album.
2: Thank you for calling.
1: What's your favorite song in general?
2: Obviously, the sailors say Brandy.
1: Obviously, Taylor Swift. What is it, Joe Mama?
4: I can't think of a favorite one. I love any love song.
2: I got it.
3: Karaoke song,
2: Mom. I will. Was she Cher? Said she's not sure, but she sang one karaoke. Oh, not to brag, but she sang karaoke at one of my shows, and she sung, "Oh My Love."
4: Yeah, that's the one.
2: My darling. I've hungered for your touch. Hello. All right, that's for Joe Mama. Righteous Brothers, Unchained Melody.
1: Duh.
2: You're so amazing. I love you, Joe Mama.
1: We all do.
2: All right, and so you may not want to listen to the next segment, Joe Mama, because the next segment that we are doing is Spin the Bottle. And with this segment, you may not want to hear your son's little secrets the same way. He may not want to read your diary, but everyone else should. We'll see. So thank you for calling in, Joe Mama. All right, gangsters don't say bye. Gangsters don't say bye.
3: Did she hang up?
1: We need a bottle to sell.
3: Love you, Mom.
2: Bye. As I mentioned, we are going to go ahead and move on with the next segment of the show, Spin the Bottle. Oh, yeah, but since this is the radio, we can't make out, but we can make love. Oh, yeah.
1: Or you can check the YouTube and see which one it's going to be.
2: Oh, yeah, both. I'm not an either or person. I'm like both. So how we play this little game
1: or bye.
2: Is we spin the bottle. I think we have a water bottle around here somewhere, right? Water bottle filled with water.
1: It's empty, actually.
2: What the heck?
1: Don't slamming.
2: Who drank all of...
1: That's what I said.
2: I'm usually not this mad when people drink all of the water, but right now I am mad. Dang it. All right, so we got to put the lid on that. So we'll spin the other bottle. Whoever it lands on has to share a story of a time you kissed somebody, a time you kissed someone. I mean, come on, spin the bottle. We're on air. Share a story of a time you kissed someone. Now, it's got to be PG-13 and a half. If they're underage, make sure you were underage too, or else you're going to get arrested. In the meantime, we're going to go ahead and spin the bottle again. Whoever it lands on shares a story of a time y'all kiss somebody. Make sure it's funny. Come on.
1: Anytime?
2: Every time.
1: It can be last night, this morning.
2: I thought it was funny.
1: Okay, I got
2: one.
1: All right,
2: y'all ready? One, two, three.
1: Give me!
2: That's Liz. So Liz gets to share a story.
1: This morning, because we sleep all day. But this morning at like 5 p.m.
2: Who was he? I wasn't there.
1: Brandy Joy
2: pulled up
1: to pick me up, and I hugged her and I kissed her on the cheek because I missed her so freaking
2: much. That was at like 5 p.m.
1: All right, 5 p.m. when I woke up this morning. Tomato, tomato.
2: Oh, tomato, tomato. So I got this new joke.
1: That's my new joke.
2: Well, your new joke.
1: Ours.
2: I'm adding our joke. Is so I just found out that tomato and tomato.
1: The same thing.
2: Were spelled the same way.
1: And that's why it's silly to say tomato, tomato.
5: It was tomato, potato, duh.
2: When I wrote the joke down, I kept on deleting the second tomato.
1: I
2: totally got it. They are totally spelled the same way. Like
1: that's what I've been saying for years.
2: I get it.
1: So I'm like tomato, and everyone corrects me. Like it's tomato, tomato. I said the same thing.
2: No, for you they say dog and dog.
1: Dog.
2: Dog.
1: That's different.
3: Dog.
1: Tomato, tomato is the same. Mm. Anyway.
2: Did you tell us? Oh yeah, you told us the story of me. I'm kidding, a little bit more juicy. Yeah, but we get to spin.
1: You said any kiss. So.
2: All right. Well,
1: do I get to spin now?
2: I could have done better on that kiss. I'm sorry.
1: Oh, we have tonight.
2: All right, sweet.
1: When you drop me off.
2: All right, spin the bottle.
1: All right, you ready for it?
2: Yep. And Mike, producer, you better keep your eyes peeled and your stories fresh.
1: Oop.
2: That's Joe.
1: It's on Mike. Oh,
2: that's Joe.
1: It's Joe.
2: That's
1: Mama.
2: Joe Mama. Mike, producer, got all blushy and nervous.
1: One day we'll get Mike.
2: Producer Mike's going to sit there and tell his story and going to have to keep beeping the censor button on himself.
1: I can't wait for that day. We'll make it happen. Anyway, Joe Mama.
3: I'll stay on the Ferris wheel.
1: When?
3: On the top of the Ferris wheel.
1: When?
2: You had a kiss on the top of...
1: That's who was she?
3: I did have a kiss on top of Ferris.
2: Who was he?
3: Bob.
2: This magic moment. When his lips were close to his will last forever. All right, yes, I'm sorry.
3: The year was 19...
1: It wasn't Bob's mama. It was Bob.
3: It was a warm, cold night.
2: Dang, it wasn't even Bob's mom.
1: When and who, Joe Mama?
3: Oh, that is
1: Was it Bob for real?
3: No, it wasn't Bob.
1: Who was it?
2: Goodness, it wasn't.
3: It was obviously the person I was kissing at the time.
1: Okay, lucky, I guess. Lucky. All right, when?
2: Lucky dog.
3: A while back.
1: Today?
3: A while back.
1: How long ago?
2: Oh, goodness, I'm trying to get some information.
1: He's not answering the question.
2: Where were you?
3: I answered the question.
1: What's your answer? I kissed someone a while back.
2: Her name is...
3: December 19th.
1: Bob, last week.
3: 2023.
1: Does it say Bob? All right. Bob, last week.
2: Well, it sounds electrifying.
1: Boogie, woogie, woogie.
2: All right, let's go ahead and spin this. Hopefully it lands on a better story than the last two.
3: Yeah.
2: And then we're going to move.
5: Me, please have one better than me.
2: One.
5: Don't be
2: mean. And after this, mind you, listeners.
5: Don't be
2: mean. And actually, don't be mean.
5: No, don't be me, because honestly, I'm having an issue thinking of a funny story.
2: I can think of a story right now.
1: Real. I told you, it's not supposed to be a story.
2: I told y'all he looks like Keanu Reeves. We're going to make up a story right now.
1: Spin it.
2: All right, spinning it. One, two, three. Yes.
5: Boom.
1: This is rigged.
2: That's you.
1: That's rigged.
2: That is you.
3: In your face, fool.
5: I knew it. I knew I was
1: be
5: up
1: next.
5: Be
1: careful what you wish for, sir.
5: Oh.
2: PG-13.
5: Okay. All right, so the first kiss with first somebody, like,
2: not
5: with
2: even
5: somebody,
2: first,
5: or
2: just anyone that you want to say
5: a comedic story,
2: not even comedic, just one that maybe.
5: I don't know. The one thing that, like, my first kiss comes to my head like immediately.
2: What is it? Who was he?
5: It was 8th grade. Her name was Ferrari.
2: Whoa. Fast.
3: Nice.
1: And furious.
2: Oh, maybe a much too it
5: was,
2: fast.
5: It was quick. It was fast, and the engine exploded. If you know what I mean.
2: Eighth grade.
3: Oh, no. That's funny.
1: It's funny by the guys, boys that are like past that grade. So I'm like,
5: she was the one that came on to me. I'm just saying.
2: He was like 14.
3: You just came on yourself.
2: Hey. Oh my gosh.
5: Thank you for reading in between the lines.
2: Play on, playa. Play on, playa. Gosh, Mike. All right, now we're spinning the bottle.
5: Wait, is that on you, Brandy? Is that on you?
2: Do y'all want to do one more spin the bottle before I move on, truth or dare?
1: Yes.
2: Do y'all? All right, you go ahead and spin it. Oh, that way y'all don't get intrigued.
1: No.
3: All right, I got to go to the bathroom.
2: My story. You can do that.
1: You don't have. I get what I want.
2: All right,
1: and you
2: I'll think
1: to play
2: of a story. I'll think of a story. A story. All right, one with Liz. Oh my goodness, one with Liz. Actually, it would have been our first kiss. And ironically, it was probably our last kiss. Believe it or not, her and I do not kiss as much as I wish we did.
1: I have like 100 photos in my phone right now that we can post on your channel if you want to tell them where it is.
2: It's
1: of
2: in
1: me
2: the bathroom.
1: And you kissing. And maybe, maybe not. Tell me the story of our
2: kiss. It wasn't even like...
1: What's our first kiss?
2: I wanted it to be special and everything. And then she's just like in the bathroom. And I'm like hanging out with our best friends. I'm like, hey, you guys, touch my uvula with your finger. You know?
1: You can't say that on the radio.
2: You can say touch my uvula. You shouldn't say touch my uvula. And then I do get a text message from all three of us the next day in which I wrote to you and Lisa, which one of you girls touched my uvula last night?
1: What did I say
2: but
1: back?
2: But anyway, she was being super sweet, and I had just become super single, and so she was expressing her love. And I'm like, no, I want it to be special. But she's like, no, now... Like, do it for your country. It felt like we were on Greece, too. You know, do it for your country, the red, white, and the blue. Like, she's sitting there singing to me. And so I...
1: And I did serenade you on that piano.
2: You did. She plays piano, too.
1: Not good.
2: So, Addison, do you know how to play any instruments? Do you know what an uvula is?
5: Okay. Yes, I do.
2: Have you ever touched one?
5: Not lately. Not lately. But
2: it
5: yes.
2: sounds weird unless you know what it is. And if you know what it is, it sounds even weirder.
3: I mean, you got to try it once, man.
5: Oh, absolutely.
2: It sounds super weird, but you know, people have certain talents. Like sword swallowers. Like people that can swallow swords. I'm not digging a hole.
5: Have you been to the Ren Fair? The Ren Fair is going on right now, by the way, in Tampa.
2: All right, never mind, you guys. I told myself not to go off script. All right, so we only got 6 more minutes. Let's move off of spin the bottle. Oh, my gosh, you guys. Back to...
1: It's going to get PG. You don't
2: let's move on to truth or dare. By the way, uvula, kids, is the dangly thing on the back of your throat. Do you know some people have two...
5: That's utilla.
2: Some people have two uvulas. I actually seen someone that had two...
1: Well, most men
3: a tuvula.
2: That was good. That was a Joe joke, not a joke. But it was still good. All right, so five more minutes with y'all. Goodness, you guys.
1: I wish I could say my favorite Joe joke.
2: You can't.
1: No, I can't.
2: No, you can't. When in doubt, don't.
1: I don't. But that was funny. It was the girl.
2: I know which one you're talking about. And stay tuned every week. We're here with y'all every Thursday, rush hour. Like, literally, thank you for hanging out with us on rush hour to giggle with us. And we'll let y'all know what she was talking about next week, maybe.
1: We'll put it in the chat. Because I don't think we can say it on radio. But we will put it in the chat.
2: We will. YouTube or Instagram, Brandy with an I, Joyride. And it is just that.
1: And Brandy, give us a call tonight, 727-441-3000.
2: And shout out to Joe's mama for always shouting
1: Joe
2: out.
1: Joe mama.
3: Hey, Joe mama.
1: Shout out for my son for calling back.
2: Before my producer Mike has it up to here with us, let's try one truth or dare. We usually don't make it to truth or dare. So let's go ahead and do this. And because I got to keep the Brandy Joyride going and not get us pulled over or kicked off the radio, I'll go ahead and ask. So who's game? Who's game?
1: Me.
2: You. All right.
1: I'm always game.
2: I need more hands next time.
5: What was the question?
2: The question
1: who's
2: is
1: game.
2: Truth yes. or dare is the question.
1: Yes. I wants to go. Or you
2: truth
1: can pick
2: or
1: me.
2: Dare. You, Liz.
5: Dare. Oh, sorry.
2: Dare. Dare is. Where's my dare?
1: We never have people say dare because we
2: do. No, I actually wrote dares on here. I came
1: prepared.
2: Can I
1: whisper something?
2: Yes. You gotta do it.
1: Can I dare?
2: Yes, you can.
1: I dare you to get Taylor Swift at your next show.
2: All right.
5: Give me $25 million deal.
1: I don't have that.
2: Taylor Swift.
5: Hey, everybody.
1: Okay, in the next
5: let's put together $25 million.
1: Okay, in the next 5 years.
2: Okay,
1: next
2: I dare
1: five.
2: You. What is your karaoke song?
5: Ooh, it would be In the End by Linkin
2: Park. In the End. I dare you to sing 10 seconds of it right now, a good verse of it.
5: It starts with one thing. I don't know why. It doesn't even matter how hard you try. Keep that in mind. I designed this rhyme to explain in due time.
1: All I know.
5: Time is a valuable thing. Watch it fly by as the pendulum swings. Watch it count down to the end of the day. The clock ticks life away.
1: It's so unreal.
5: Didn't look out below. Watch that time go right out the window. Trying to hold on, but didn't even know. I wasted it all just to
1: watch you go.
5: I kept everything inside of me. Even though I tried, it all fell apart. What it meant to me will eventually be a memory of a time I tried so hard and got so far.
3: Yeah!
5: In the end, it doesn't even matter.
2: Straight up, so right there is Addison. ADD is
1: good.
2: On. And as I mentioned, you could find him.
1: I know, I wanted to hate Addison, but I'm like, he keeps impressing me. I'm like,
2: and hate
1: it's
2: him.
1: Ruining my life. Actually, Addison.
2: He's lovely. He really is lovely.
1: He really I'm is like, lovely. Why are you with my friend?
2: Because
1: who
2: he's
1: are
2: lovely.
1: You? He's like, because I'm epic.
2: I would say I attract lovely people. I think I just attract everyone.
1: No, you attract
2: no
1: lovely
2: filter.
1: People. Anyway, ADD.
2: ADD is on.
5: Find me on Instagram. Check out Gasparilla Music Festival April 10th through 12th in Towntown, Tampa.
2: Towntown, Tampa.
1: It's my Instagram. Swan. Hey, guess what we just watched in the parking lot? What song's playing right now?
2: On Apple.
1: Elizabeth Taylor.
2: Oh, and by the way, today's the Memorial of Jesus Christ's death. Memorial, so word up, JC.
5: Yeah. I thought that was tomorrow.
1: Yeah. Now that's
2: do you know he's actually having the Last Supper because they're... celebrating the Passover.
5: I'm getting hungry.
2: I turned out mine's out. Elizabeth Taylor.
5: Thank you for having me, ladies. Joel.
1: Thanks
5: for coming, man.
1: Thank you. Elizabeth Taylor, tell me for real. Boys, do what you did in the core.
2: Do the dance. Do the dance.
1: I love these guys. Be mine. Put on the video. Come on, Jim Mama. Come on.
2: Thank you, Mike. Thank you, listeners. Tune into the Brandy Jo Joyride every Thursday, 6 p.m. to 7 p.m. You are it. Love y'all.
1: Hey. What could you possibly get for the girl who was ever

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2: This is CBS News on the Hour, your home for original reporting.
3: I'm Jennifer Kuiper. The U.S. and Iran exchange strikes in the Strait of Hormuz. U.S. Central Command says the Iranian attacks on U.S. guided missile destroyers transiting the strait were unprovoked. CENTCOM also says no U.S. assets were struck, and the U.S. military eliminated inbound threats and targeted Iranian missile military facilities responsible for attacking U.S. forces. This, as CBS's Nancy Cordes reports.
4: Pressure is really building when it comes to gas prices, fertilizer prices, jet fuel prices, and all the rest. So we're waiting for an Iranian response. The Iranians say they're looking over it, that they will let the Pakistanis, who have been mediating these talks, know when they've got something to say.
3: Tennessee's governor signs into law a new U.S. House map that carves up a majority black district in Memphis. A nonprofit group says redistricting like this threatens black congressional leadership.
5: Tennessee Thursday approved a new congressional map scattering black voters from Memphis into neighboring districts. It's the first map crafted since the Supreme Court ruling, and Shaylin Cochran at the Lawyers Committee for Civil Rights Under Law warns.
6: It is a ruling that threatens black leadership in Congress.
5: Cochran says breaking up districts with voters of color dilutes their ability to elect candidates of their choice who often look like them. Allison Keyes, CBS News.
3: At least 14 reported tornadoes crossed Mississippi last night. Reverend Purnell describes what it was like when his trailer in Roxy was destroyed.
7: I told my wife and kid, get up, put your shoes on. And before my wife could get out the bed, the roof blew off. And I rushed and grabbed my daughter and my grandson. And they flew into me. The trailer flipped over. And when it flipped over, it threw me and my daughter and grandson out.
3: Mississippi's governor says at least 17 people were hurt across five counties. Amid a deadly cruise ship virus scare in five U.S. states that are monitoring passengers who departed the ship before hantavirus was confirmed, some reassurance from Maria Van Kerkhove of the World Health Organization.
8: This is not SARS-CoV-2. This is not the start of a COVID pandemic. This is an outbreak that we see on a ship. There's a confined area. We have five confirmed cases so far. The actions that are being taken on board are precautionary to prevent any onward spread.
3: The defendant in last June's Boulder, Colorado firebombing attack pleads guilty to charges including first-degree murder. Mohammed Soliman spoke in Arabic, followed by an interpreter.
9: I would like to add my voice with the district attorney and impose the maximum penalty.
3: Soliman has been sentenced to life without parole after admitting to attacking a group during a demonstration in support of Israeli captives in Gaza. This is CBS News.
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0: 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So if you want to have the most incredible night of your life, you can't miss this. 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